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7: Generally clear and warm weather moving our way for the early morning. It's a slow drop in temperatures into the mid to upper 70s. Leaping up to the mid to upper 90s again on Friday, we have our heat index approaching 105. Sunny and hot weather coming our way for Saturday, Sunday, and for Labor Day, too. Highs for the holiday weekend, mid to upper 90s. I'm meteorologist Jennifer Naramore.
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6: Generally clear and warm weather moving our way for the early morning as a slow drop in temperatures into the mid to upper 70s. Leaping up to the mid to upper 90s again on Friday, we have our heat index approaching 105. Sunny and hot weather coming our way for Saturday, Sunday, and for Labor Day, too. Highs for the holiday weekend, mid to upper 90s. I'm meteorologist Jennifer Naira Moore.
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3: Generally clear and warm weather moving our way for the early morning as a slow drop in temperatures into the mid to upper 70s. Leaping up to the mid to upper 90s again on Friday, we have our heat index approaching 105. Sunny and hot weather coming our way for Saturday, Sunday, and for Labor Day, too. Highs for the holiday weekend, mid to upper 90s. I'm meteorologist Jennifer Naira Moore.
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8: Generally clear and warm weather moving our way for the early morning as a slow drop in temperatures into the mid to upper 70s. Leaping up to the mid to upper 90s again on Friday, we have our heat index approaching 105. Sunny and hot weather coming our way for Saturday, Sunday, and for Labor Day, too. Highs for the holiday weekend, mid to upper 90s. I'm meteorologist Jennifer Naira Moore.
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4: Weather. Generally clear and warm weather moving our way for the early morning as a slow drop in temperatures into the mid to upper 70s. Leaping up to the mid to upper 90s again on Friday, we have our heat index approaching 105. Sunny and hot weather coming our way for Saturday, Sunday, and for Labor Day, too. Highs for the holiday weekend, mid to upper 90s. I'm meteorologist Jennifer Naira Moore.
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8: Generally clear and warm weather moving our way for the early morning as a slow drop in temperatures into the mid to upper 70s. Leaping up to the mid to upper 90s again on Friday, we have our heat index approaching 105. Sunny and hot weather coming our way for Saturday, Sunday, and for Labor Day, too. Highs for the holiday weekend, mid to upper 90s. I'm meteorologist Jennifer Naira Moore.
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3: Generally clear and warm weather moving our way for the early morning. It's a slow drop in temperatures into the mid to upper 70s. Leaping up to the mid to upper 90s again on Friday, we have our heat index approaching 105. Sunny and hot weather coming our way for Saturday, Sunday, and for Labor Day, too. Highs for the holiday weekend, mid to upper 90s. I'm meteorologist Jennifer Naramore.
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5: Generally clear and warm weather moving our way for the early morning. It's a slow drop in temperatures into the mid to upper 70s. Leaping up to the mid to upper 90s again on Friday, we have our heat index approaching 105. Sunny and hot weather coming our way for Saturday, Sunday, and for Labor Day, too. Highs for the holiday weekend, mid to upper 90s. I'm meteorologist Jennifer Naramore.
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8: Generally clear and warm weather moving our way for the early morning as a slow drop in temperatures into the mid to upper 70s. Leaping out to the mid to upper 90s again on Friday, we have our heat index approaching 105. Sunny and hot weather coming our way for Saturday, Sunday, and for Labor Day, too. Highs for the holiday weekend, mid to upper 90s. I'm meteorologist Jennifer Naramore.
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1: St. Joe Q Country weather.
2: Generally clear and warm weather moving our way for the early morning. It's a slow drop in temperatures into the mid to upper 70s. Leaping up to the mid to upper 90s again on Friday, we have our heat index approaching 105. Sunny and hot weather coming our way for Saturday, Sunday, and for Labor Day, too. Highs for the holiday weekend, mid to upper 90s. I'm meteorologist Jennifer Naramore.

Montana sky. 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But ain't got much memory of the scenes, come to think I missed them all.

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3: St. Joe, Q Country weather.
4: Generally clear and warm weather moving our way for the early morning. It's a slow drop in temperatures into the mid to upper 70s. Leaping up to the mid to upper 90s again on Friday, we have our heat index approaching 105. Sunny and hot weather coming our way for Saturday, Sunday, and for Labor Day, too. Highs for the holiday weekend, mid to upper 90s. I'm meteorologist Jennifer Naira Moore.
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4: Generally clear and warm weather moving our way for the early morning as a slow drop in temperatures into the mid to upper 70s. Leaping up to the mid to upper 90s again on Friday, we have our heat index approaching 105. Sunny and hot weather coming our way for Saturday, Sunday, and for Labor Day, too. Highs for the holiday weekend, mid to upper 90s. I'm meteorologist Jennifer Naramore.
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3: Generally clear and warm weather moving our way for the early morning. It's a slow drop in temperatures into the mid to upper 70s. Leaping up to the mid to upper 90s again on Friday. We have our heat index approaching 105. Sunny and hot weather coming our way for Saturday, Sunday, and for Labor Day, too. Highs for the holiday weekend, mid to upper 90s. I'm meteorologist Jennifer Nairamore.

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1: Generally clear and warm weather moving our way for the early morning as a slow drop in temperatures into the mid to upper 70s. Leaping up to the mid to upper 90s again on Friday, we have our heat index approaching 105. Sunny and hot weather coming our way for Saturday, Sunday, and for Labor Day, too. Highs for the holiday weekend, mid to upper 90s. I'm meteorologist Jennifer Naira Moore.
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1: Generally clear and warm weather moving our way for the early morning. It's a slow drop in temperatures into the mid to upper 70s. Leaping up to the mid to upper 90s again on Friday. We have our heat index approaching 105. Sunny and hot weather coming our way for Saturday, Sunday, and for Labor Day, too. Highs for the holiday weekend, mid to upper 90s. I'm meteorologist Jennifer Naramore.
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3: Generally clear and warm weather moving our way for the early morning as a slow drop in temperatures into the mid to upper 70s. Leaping up to the mid to upper 90s again on Friday, we have our heat index approaching 105. Sunny and hot weather coming our way for Saturday, Sunday, and for Labor Day, too. Highs for the holiday weekend, mid to upper 90s. I'm meteorologist Jennifer Naramore.
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5: Generally clear and warm weather moving our way for the early morning. It's a slow drop in temperatures into the mid to upper 70s. Leaping up to the mid to upper 90s again on Friday. We have our heat index approaching 105. Sunny and hot weather coming our way for Saturday, Sunday, and for Labor Day, too. Highs for the holiday weekend, mid to upper 90s. I'm meteorologist Jennifer Nairamore.
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0: 105 with our heat index and an extreme heat warning in effect. Clear overnight till low 76. Sunny and 99 likely Saturday with temperatures in the upper 90s again on Sunday. I'm meteorologist Ann Holliday.
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1: St. Joe's Q Country 92.7. How about that for a Flashback Friday song? That's Josh Turner and Long Black Train. And that should be an honorary member of the All 90s Labor Day Weekend Club. It should, but it's not going to be. It doesn't get in there because it came out in the 2000s. Another 90s country all weekend long. But hey, man, Josh Turner, Long Black Train. Come on. What a great tune. So more great music coming up here, man. The weekend is almost here. Very exciting. We've got Jason Aldean coming up for you next on Q Country 92.7.
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0: St. Joe's Q Country 92.7. Hey, it's Brad. Good morning. So another Parties on the Parkway is coming up on September the 10th. That's this coming Thursday. That's going to be at the Remington Nature Center, 5 to 8. It's free. It's a lot of fun. We're talking food. We're talking vendors. We're talking live music from Cherry Bomb. That's going to be cool on the 10th. BYOLC, bring your own lawn chair with your buddies here on Q Country.
1: With a look at Ag News headlines, I'm Kara Hart on Brownfield. The director of the University of Missouri's Food and Ag Policy Research Institute says farmers are expected to receive sizable farm program payments from the USDA this fall.
2: You'll have corn payments, which are significant, and cotton payments, which are large as well, too. But it'll be across the board.
1: Seth Meyer tells Brownfield,
2: I can't really come up with a crop that had great economic conditions for the 25-26 crop to some extent, right? And so that's part of the story.
1: He says another element is the higher reference prices. There are still a lot of unanswered questions about the Trump administration's plan to import up to 300,000 metric tons of beef. A group of Republican lawmakers have asked President Trump to implement policies that expand market access and create certainty for cattle producers. But Adrian Smith tells Brownfield the recent announcement to import foreign beef was the wrong move. Farmer suicide and mental health are the focus of a new 6-part limited TV series. I'm Kara Hart for Brownfield.
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4: Mostly clear and warm this morning. It's going to be sunny, breezy, hot with a high 97 this afternoon. It will feel like 100-105 with our heat index and an extreme heat warning in effect. Clear overnight till 76, sunny and 99 likely Saturday with temperatures in the upper 90s again on Sunday. I'm meteorologist Ann Holliday.

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3: 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The Sheriff's Office says future updates add an appointment scheduler for concealed weapon permit renewals and inmate visitation. Missouri is no longer under a drought alert. The Climate and Weather Committee let the alert expire, ending a measure created by Executive Order 25-29 in 2025. The Missouri Department of Natural Resources will keep tracking weather impacts statewide. Director Kurt Schaefer says if conditions worsen in any region, the committee will reconvene and consider fresh recommendations. For news online, check out stjosephpost.com.
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0: St. Joe's Q Country 92.7, the new Luke Combs, very cool. Hey, it's Brad. It's going to be hot again today. Oh, but you made it.
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0: St. Joe's Q Country 92.7 from her album Dandelion. That's Ella Langley and Loving Life Again. I own the album, and I got to tell you, it's so good. There are no skips. It's one of those things they talk about nowadays. No skips on Dandelion. Every single song is awesome. So if you find that album this weekend, buy it. You won't regret it. So, you know, I was talking about this a little bit yesterday, but we are just under 2 weeks away from the Southside Fall Festival, which is such a great time there at Hyde Park. And it makes me remember my first Southside Fall Festival. And I wasn't living in St. Joseph yet, and this was 24 years ago. I was driving up from Kansas City, and so at the time, you got to remember, no GPS. I had like a brick phone back then, 24 years ago. I've always been a little behind in technology, and I had a brick phone back then, big antenna on it. And so I'm running behind, and I got to go do this thing at Hyde Park for Southside Fall Festival, and so I'm on the interstate. And I call into the building here, and I get a part-timer, weekend guy, and a local guy from here in town. And I'm like going, hey, you know, I got to do this thing. Where is Hyde Park? You remember, there's no GPS. Where is Hyde Park? And this guy, he keeps on saying, hey, you go to the South End. Just go to the South End. And I'm like, where is the South End? And he kept on saying, just go to the South End. And where is the South End? I was just having a fit. Where's the South End? And anyhow, all these years later, you know, I've lived here now for 8 years, and I've been to Hyde Park many, many, many, many, many times. Many times on my bicycle. Love Hyde Park. And you know, if anybody does nowadays, if they ask me, you know, where's Hyde Park, the first thing I say is go to the South End.
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8: Mostly clear and warm this morning. It's going to be sunny, breezy, hot with a high 97 this afternoon. It will feel like 100-105 with our heat index and an extreme heat warning in effect. Clear overnight, till low 76. Sunny and 99 likely Saturday with temperatures in the upper 90s again on Sunday. I'm meteorologist Ann Holliday.
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1: 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Over in St. Joseph, a little history is coming out of storage and onto the walls. Former Missouri Western State University students and faculty are set for the Rediscovered Treasures exhibit at the Drew Brown Art Gallery, featuring hidden paintings and forgotten prints from their formative years. It runs September 8th through October 15th. A free public reception is set September 10th. Missouri drivers, take note. Senate Bill 1408 is in effect, and it lets MoDOT raise rural interstate speed limits to 75 miles an hour. Not yet, though. MoDOT is still evaluating which stretches qualify, weighing safety factors, traffic patterns, and road design, with a goal of wrapping up by year's end. Until signs change, obey posted limits, especially in work zones. For news online, check out stjosephpost.com.
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0: St. Joe's Q Country 92.7. Hey, it's Brad. Good morning. How y'all doing? Happy Friday. Very exciting. The tradition continues. We've got it for you today. The all 90s Liberty Weekend. We're going to kick that off later this afternoon with Travis Dodge. Nothing but 90s country all weekend long. It's going to be a lot of fun, so don't miss out on that. It's warm already out there. Kind of a steamy bike ride to Studio Q. It feels like 81 degrees, 97 later on today, 98 tomorrow. If you're planning on getting into the water, heading over to Mazingo or maybe down to Smithville, it's going to be your weekend because it's going to be in the 90s all weekend long. So, yeah, sometimes on Labor Day weekend, it's actually kind of chilly. But, no, that ain't the case this weekend. So, yeah, jump in and be careful, y'all. So, last night, the Missouri Western State University Griffins got waxed in football. Final score, 42-17. You know, it's always rough to lose a game, especially when you have to go all the way to Warrensburg to do it.
1: I hate my job.
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0: St. Joe's Q Country 92.7. Hey, it's Brad. Good morning. It's going to be hot today. It's already warm out there. It feels like 81 degrees in St. Joseph. 97, your high later on. Hot all weekend long. And I tell you, later this afternoon, it's going to be so much fun. The tradition continues. We're going to kick off the all 90s Labor Day weekend. Nothing but 90s country all weekend long. And I tell you, I hear those songs, and it conjures up so many different memories for me. You know, back in the 90s, I was working at a radio station in Kansas City, and the studio was located on the plaza, and the studio window was actually facing the street, and I think there's like a Panera Bread there now, but back in the day, there was a studio there, and I was working nights, and I'm telling you, all kinds of people, they could just walk right up and knock on the window and wave at you in the studio, and all kinds of people would come by. At night. I mean, everyone from, you know, new country singers who were just getting started out. They happened to be in town. They'd want to stop by. They'd knock on a window. They want to come in, whatever. From country singers to actually even exotic dancers who were getting off of work and whatever, they'd come by. And yeah, it was a crazy time because you'd hear that knock at the window and it's like, you know, oh, hi, Kenny Chesney. I don't have time right now. Oh, Cinnamon, come on in.
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6: Mostly clear and warm this morning. It's going to be sunny, breezy, hot with a high 97 this afternoon. It will feel like 100-105 with our heat index and an extreme heat warning in effect. Clear overnight till 76. Sunny and 99 likely Saturday with temperatures in the upper 90s again on Sunday. I'm meteorologist Ann Holliday.
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Take a left here, boy. 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
3: 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It offers instant notifications, an inmate search, safety information, and a way to report crimes anonymously. The Sheriff's Office says future updates add an appointment scheduler for concealed weapon permit renewals and inmate visitation. Missouri is no longer under a drought alert. The Climate and Weather Committee let the alert expire, ending a measure created by Executive Order 25-29 in 2025. The Missouri Department of Natural Resources will keep tracking weather impacts statewide. Director Kurt Schaefer says if conditions worsen in any region, the committee will reconvene and consider fresh recommendations. For news online, check out stjosephpost.com.

0: St. Joe's Q Country 92.7. Hey, it's Brad. How y'all doing? Happy Friday. Thanks for tuning in. It feels like 81 degrees right now in St. Joseph. 97 degrees later on. It's going to be hot for that big rivalry game tonight. Oh, it doesn't get much better than this. Tonight, Central travels to Benton. Kickoff at 7 o'clock. That's going to be a lot of fun. I'm telling you, what a big game. Bragging rights on the line, and that's just for Grandma.
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1: St. Joe's Q Country 92.7. It's too hot for boots, officially. Thank you. It feels like 81 out there right now. 97 later on in St. Joseph. Oh, yeah, it's a big plate of filthy right over here. And we'll serve it up family style at your Hollywood sleaze. And away we go. So, wow, you know, it's hard to believe. Season 35 of Dancing with the Stars is set to kick off here in a couple of weeks. A couple of notables going to be on the cast this year. Julia Stiles. Remember Julia Stiles? She was in 10 Things I Hate About You with Heath Ledger back in the day. Yeah, Julia Stiles is going to be there. And Jenna Dewan. Jenna Dewan used to be married to Channing Tatum. And they were married for quite a long time. Anyway, I like both of them. The thing is with Jenna Dewan, it's not even fair. Because Jenna Dewan is like a dancer. That's what she does. I mean, is that even legal?
2: I just want to wake up every day.
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9: Mostly clear and warm this morning. It's going to be sunny, breezy, hot with a high 97 this afternoon. It will feel like 100 to 105 with our heat index and an extreme heat warning in effect. Clear overnight till 76, sunny and 99 likely Saturday with temperatures in the upper 90s again on Sunday. I'm meteorologist Ann Holliday.
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3: In St. Joseph, the Drew Brown Art Gallery is set to unveil Rediscovered Treasures, a showcase of artwork by former Missouri Western State University students and faculty. Expect hidden paintings and forgotten prints from their formative years. Raw talent, early ideas. The exhibit runs September 8th through October 15th. An opening reception is scheduled September 10th, free and open to the public. Two people were hurt in a two-vehicle crash on U.S. Highway 69, just north of Cameron. An 80-year-old woman from Gallatin had moderate injuries. An 84-year-old man from Cameron had minor injuries. He was driving a 2017 Buick LaCrosse, tried crossing from Southeast Frost Road, and struck a northbound 2016 Ford Escape. Both went to Liberty Hospital. A King City man is recovering after a motorcycle crash on Highway 6 north of Clarksdale in DCAB County. Investigators say the 42-year-old rider swerved to miss a raccoon around 5:30 a.m. Wednesday, September 2nd, skidded off the road, and suffered minor injuries. He was taken to Mosaic Life Care in St. Joseph. DCAB Clinton Ambulance and the Clarksdale Fire Department responded. For news online, check out StJosephPost.com.
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St. Joe's Q Country 92.7. Hey, it's Brad. Good morning. So it's going to be hot today. 98 degrees for your high out there. Oh, my. It's warm already. I tell you, the Friday night lights are going to be burning extra bright tonight. This is going to be a lot of fun. What a big football game. Central travels to Benton tonight. Kickoff at 7 o'clock. Oh, your official country music news is on. So maybe there's no Cyrus drama after all. You know, yesterday I reported how Miley Cyrus has decided to drop the Cyrus professionally. She's going by Miley now, and I thought maybe that was some sort of shade to the fam. But yeah, Billy Ray came out and said, oh yeah, Miley is, you know, doing kind of the Madonna thing, just going with Miley instead of the full name. And he kind of was like, no big thing.

0: thing. Okay, I'm good with that.
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Hey, it's Brad. Good morning. How y'all doing? Happy Friday. So we're going to do it this afternoon. The tradition continues. Travis Dodge is going to kick off the all 90s Labor Day weekend right here.

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4: Mostly clear and warm this morning. It's going to be sunny, breezy, hot with a high 97 this afternoon. It will feel like 100 to 105 with our heat index and an extreme heat warning in effect. Clear overnight, till low 76. Sunny and 99 likely Saturday with temperatures in the upper 90s again on Sunday. I'm meteorologist Ann Holliday.

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2: 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The Sheriff's Office says future updates add appointment scheduling, including concealed weapon permit renewal and inmate visitation. Missouri Senate Bill 1408 is on the books, giving MoDOT the authority to raise rural interstate speed limits to 75 miles an hour. But don't floor it yet. No signs are changing while MoDOT evaluates which stretches qualify, weighing traffic, design, and crash history. The agency expects decisions by year's end. Until then, follow posted limits, especially in work zones. For news online, check out stjosephpost.com.
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0: St. Joe's Q Country 92.7. What a song from Morgan Wallen and Ella Langley. I Can't Love You Anymore. How y'all doing? Happy Friday, man. Look at all that sunshine out there. It's going to be hot, hot, hot today. 97 degrees for your high out there. The all 90s Labor Day weekend. We got that coming up for you later this afternoon with Travis Dodge. And right now, man, we got to do it. Nearly Impossible Trivia, the big contest. Up for grabs, I happen to have one of those Q Country sunshades. So fancy it comes in a bag. You got to get one of these. My number to call is 3879-927. Your question today, a dandy. Americans drink more blank than any other country. What is it? Americans drink more blank than any other country. My number to call, 3879-927. Good luck.
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0: 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Americans drink more blank than any other country. 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
2: Mostly clear and warm this morning. It's going to be sunny, breezy, hot with a high 97 this afternoon. It will feel like 100, 105 with our heat index and an extreme heat warning in effect. Clear overnight, till low 76. Sunny and 99 likely Saturday with temperatures in the upper 90s again on Sunday. I'm meteorologist Ann Holliday.
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3: St. Joseph Symphony is rolling out a new way to pull the community closer, and it starts with games. The Game On series opens with a Mahjong tournament September 23rd. Next up, a trivia night with Maestro Christopher Keltz, a Name That Tune contest, and even outdoor musical

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Missouri Western State University alumni and former faculty are getting a fresh spotlight at the Drew Brown Art Gallery. The exhibit, Rediscovered Treasures, pulls out hidden paintings and forgotten prints from their formative years.

0: The Missouri Department of Natural Resources keeps watch. Director Kurt Schaefer says if conditions worsen in parts of the state, the committee will reconvene and weigh a new recommendation. 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

0: St. Joe's Q Country 92.7. Hey, it's Brad. Good morning. Holy smokes, what a hot day today. 97 for your high. Oh, your official country music news is on. So maybe there's no Cyrus drama after all. You know, yesterday I reported how Miley Cyrus has decided to drop the Cyrus professionally. She's going by Miley now, and I thought maybe that was some sort of shade to the fam. But yeah, Billy Ray came out and said, oh yeah, Miley is, you know, doing kind of the Madonna thing, just going with Miley instead of the full name. And he kind of was like, eh, no big thing. Okay, I'm good with that.
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0: 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Hey, it's Brad. Good morning. How y'all doing? Happy Friday. So later today, the tradition continues. Travis is going to kick off the all 90s Labor Day weekend right here on Q Country 92.7.
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5: Mostly clear and warm this morning. It's going to be sunny, breezy, hot with a high 97 this afternoon. It will feel like 100 to 105 with our heat index and an extreme heat warning in effect. Clear overnight, low 76. Sunny and 99 likely Saturday with temperatures in the upper 90s again on Sunday. I'm meteorologist Ann Holliday.
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Hey, it's Brad. Good morning. How y'all doing? Happy Friday. Oh, here we go with Riley Green on Q Country 92.7.

0: St. Joe's Q Country 92.7. Hey, it's Brad. Good morning. How y'all doing? Zach Topp for you right there. You know, one of the interesting things about Zach Topp, he does a great cover of Dolly Parton's Hard Candy Christmas. Now, you wouldn't think that would work, but it does in a really great way. I was very surprised when I heard that last holiday season. So I tell you what, later today we're going to kick it off. Travis has the honors. We're going to do the all 90s Labor Day week, and we'll get that started later this afternoon. Nothing but 90s country music all weekend long here on Q Country 92.7.
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3: St. Joe, Q Country weather.
4: The dangerous heat's remaining in the forecast. Cruising through the rest of our Friday with wall-to-wall sunshine or high approaching 97. Heat index value 105 or above. Generally clear for the overnight hours, our low mid-70s and upper 90s returning on Saturday with some sunshine. Highs range from the mid to upper 90s Sunday and Labor Day. I'm meteorologist Jennifer Naramore.
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Hey, it's Brad. So this is Hardy, Tim McGraw, Eric Church, and Morgan Wallen. What a song. This is MacArthur on Q Country.

0: Hey, I'm Cole Swindell. Here's my song, Girl Dad.
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0: St. Joe's Q Country 92.7. Hey, it's Brad. Good morning. How y'all doing? So we got to wait. We have to wait a whole week from Monday before we get the first Chiefs regular season game. The Chiefs taking on the Broncos. And you know, in some ways, this gap between preseason and regular season may be going to give some of the guys that are dinged up a chance to get healthy before we have to take on the Broncos. It's going to be a big game, and we'll have it for you right here. Your home of the Chiefs for 24 years, Q Country 92.7.
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0: St. Joe's Q Country 92.7. Hey, it's Brad. Good morning. How y'all doing? Cash prizes. 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Cash prizes in the online baby show. 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
1: Weather. The dangerous heat's remaining in the forecast. Cruising through the rest of our Friday with wall-to-wall sunshine or high approaching 97. Heat index value 105 or above. Generally clear for the overnight hours, our low mid-70s and upper 90s returning on Saturday with some sunshine. Highs range from the mid to upper 90s Sunday and Labor Day. I'm meteorologist Jennifer Naramore.
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St. Joe's Q Country 92.7. Hey, it's Brad. How y'all doing? Wow. You know, I was mentioning this. You don't have to have a baby or be a baby to enjoy the online baby show at myqcountry.com. And we're not responsible if you have a cow, okay? Oh, shut up. 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

Luke Combs, where the wild things are on St. Joe's Q Country 92.7. Good Friday morning to you as we enter this Labor Day weekend. It's Billy Rich getting you through the workday. On the way, Ty Myers, Stella Lefty,

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0: Ty Myers, Ends of the Earth on St. Joe's Q Country 92.7, where you know we are your station for country cash and concerts, right? As well as your home for Kansas City Chiefs football. Well, it's about that time again where we will be cashing in on the CMAs that kicks off about a month from now, October 5th, where hundreds of cash could be yours. 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
7: The dangerous heat's remaining in the forecast. Cruising through the rest of our Friday with wall-to-wall sunshine or high approaching 97. Heat index value 105 or above. Generally clear for the overnight hours, our low mid-70s and upper 90s returning on Saturday with some sunshine. Highs range from the mid to upper 90s Sunday and Labor Day. I'm meteorologist Jennifer Naramore.
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1: 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George Strait from his Straight from the Heart album back in 1982. 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

Dirk Bentley wondering what he was thinking on this Friday. Hopefully, you've got some fun plans for the Labor Day weekend. Hopefully, you've got an extended weekend. Here's Megan Maroney.

0: Megan Maroney with a little medicine on your Friday morning. Glad to be with you. It's Billy Rich. And, man, Labor Day weekend here already. Glad to be sharing it with you. And, you know, beginning today at 3 o'clock, Travis Dodge kicks off the all-90s Labor Day weekend celebration. We do it each and every year because you keep asking us to do it. Greatest decade of country music by far. And we're going to celebrate it all weekend long on our all-90s Labor Day weekend. On St. Joe's Q Country 92.7.
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5: The dangerous heat's remaining in the forecast. Cruising through the rest of our Friday with wall-to-wall sunshine or high approaching 97. Heat index value 105 or above. Generally clear for the overnight hours, our low mid-70s and upper 90s returning on Saturday with some sunshine. Highs range from the mid to upper 90s Sunday and Labor Day. I'm meteorologist Jennifer Naramore.
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Tyler Hubbard coming up, also John Morgan, Justin Moore, and now it's Bailey Zimmerman and Chevy Silverado.

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Gabby Barrett, and I hope here on St. Joe's Q Country 92.7. Thanks for letting me hang out with you today. It's Billy Rich. Here's Justin Moore. Time's ticking.

0: Justin Moore, time's ticking here on St. Joe's Q Country 92.7. 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
2: Western. The dangerous heat's remaining in the forecast. Cruising through the rest of our Friday with wall-to-wall sunshine or high approaching 97. Heat index value 105 or above. Generally clear for the overnight hours, our low mid-70s and upper 90s returning on Saturday with some sunshine. Highs range from the mid to upper 90s Sunday and Labor Day. I'm meteorologist Jennifer Naramore.
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Now it's John Morgan and Kid Myself.

0: What's up, y'all? It's Tyler Hubbard. 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

0: 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We got Hudson Westbrook on the list today, Jason Aldean, Jordan Davis. We'll hear from Riley Green, Luke Combs, and more. 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
5: The dangerous heat's remaining in the forecast. Cruising through the rest of our Friday with wall-to-wall sunshine or high approaching 97. Heat index value 105 or above. Generally clear for the overnight hours, our low mid-70s and upper 90s returning on Saturday with some sunshine. Highs range from the mid to upper 90s Sunday and Labor Day. I'm meteorologist Jennifer Naramore.
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me and go back. As we are playing through your requests all hour long, we do it every Monday through Friday from 12 to 1. It's called Smoking Tunes at Noon, where the hour belongs to you. As your requests roll on, here's Lauren Elena and All My Exes.

0: Luke Combs and BYU here on St. Joe's Q Country 92.7, where it is smoking tunes at noontime. One solid hour of your requests, as we are having a great time playing your requests all hour long. Still got Riley Green coming up, also some Alan Jackson. So stick around as your requests roll on. 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
1: Soybeans, corn, cattle, and hogs are lower. I'm John Perkins with a Brownfield Market Update. You are made for farming, and so is Stein. It's Stein Seed Company. They have decades of research dedicated to developing seed that allows you to farm the way you want to farm. Stein has yield. Soybeans and corn are pressured by profit-taking heading into Labor Day weekend. Most active November beans are down 5 3/4 at 13.10 1/2, and December corn is 3 1/4 lower at 5.37 1/2. Live cattle are down. Feeders are just coming back to mixed as they continue to monitor trade in the live direct cattle trade in the south. October live 65 lower at 213.65. December 62 lower at 215.50. October feeders are down 22 at 320.87. And on follow through selling, October hogs are down $1 at 82.45. December leans 147 lower at 72.45. John Perkins, Brownfield.
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5: The dangerous heat's remaining in the forecast. Cruising through the rest of our Friday with wall-to-wall sunshine or high approaching 97. Heat index value 105 or above. Generally clear for the overnight hours, our low mid-70s and upper 90s returning on Saturday with some sunshine. Highs range from the mid to upper 90s Sunday and Labor Day. I'm meteorologist Jennifer Naramore.

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Gary, always fantastic. Alan Jackson coming up in a bit. Now it's Riley Green with a little touch of Toby Keith on St. Joe's, Q Country.

0: taking us back to 1996 from his greatest hits collection. It's Alan Jackson and I'll Try. Number one hit for him, one of your requests at this hour's Q Country Classic on St. Joe's Q Country 92.7.
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Jordan Davis, What My World Spins Around, as we're spinning your requests all hour long. 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

0: Jason Aldean, Don't Tell on Me. It's his latest and one of your requests during Smoking Tunes at Noon here on St. Joe's Q Country 92.7. Got a couple more I want to get to, and we'll do them next.
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4: The dangerous heat's remaining in the forecast. Cruising through the rest of our Friday with wall-to-wall sunshine or high approaching 97. Heat index value 105 or above. Generally clear for the overnight hours, our low mid-70s and upper 90s returning on Saturday with some sunshine. Highs range from the mid to upper 90s Sunday and Labor Day. I'm meteorologist Jennifer Nairamore.
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Luke Bryan, Country Song Came On. As we wind down today's edition of Smoking Tunes at Noon, one last one for you. Tunson Westbrook, Painted You Pretty, on St. Joe's Q Country 92.7.

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Chris Young, Famous Friends here on St. Joe's Q Country 92.7. Billy Rich with you, with Tyler Hubbard coming up, also Blake Shelton. Now, Morgan Wallen.

Eric Church got a little drink in his hand. Why not? It is your Labor Day weekend. Get ready to kick off. Don't forget, all 90s, all Labor Day weekend, as Travis Dodge will kick that off at 3 o'clock this afternoon. In the meantime, Blake Shelton on the way, Kenny Chesney. Now it's Parker McCollum.

0: Blake Shelton, Let Him In Anyway on St. Joe's Q Country 92.7, where we will soon be cashing in on the CMAs. Yeah, you love it every year. It's your opportunity to win some money, and we will start that about a month from today or so on October 5th. You can keep listening for more details as we get ready to be cashing in with the CMAs on St. Joe's Q Country 92.7.
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0: Hey there, I'm Cody Johnson, and this is my song, Horseback. I just want my horseback. This song ain't about a horse. 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It's fun, it's upbeat, and I love it.
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0: 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Hotter than the red on the cattle brand. 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
1: 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But it's the latest from Cody. 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
5: The dangerous heat's remaining in the forecast. Cruising through the rest of our Friday with wall-to-wall sunshine or high approaching 97. Heat index value 105 or above. Generally clear for the overnight hours, our low mid-70s and upper 90s returning on Saturday with some sunshine. Highs range from the mid to upper 90s Sunday and Labor Day. I'm meteorologist Jennifer Naramore.
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Montgomery Gentry and Where I Come From. Cracking open another hour of this Friday before the Labor Day weekend. Glad to be with you. It's Billy Rich.

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Well, I am saying you can listen live online anytime, anywhere. 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
9: The dangerous heat's remaining in the forecast. Cruising through the rest of our Friday with wall-to-wall sunshine or high approaching 97. Heat index value 105 or above. Generally clear for the overnight hours, our low mid-70s and upper 90s returning on Saturday with some sunshine. Highs range from the mid to upper 90s Sunday and Labor Day. I'm meteorologist Jennifer Nairamore.
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Keith Urban, Days Go By on St. Joe's, Q Country 92.7. Still to come, Kane Brown, plus a Q Country classic from Eddie Rabbit. 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

0: Kate Brown and Woman here on St. Joe's Q Country 92.7 as we get ready to wind down our time together and get ready for Travis Dodge to slide in here and kick off our all 90s Labor Day weekend. 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
4: St. Joe Q Country weather.
5: The dangerous heat's remaining in the forecast. Cruising through the rest of our Friday with wall-to-wall sunshine or high approaching 97. Heat index value 105 or above. Generally clear for the overnight hours, our low mid-70s and upper 90s returning on Saturday with some sunshine. Highs range from the mid to upper 90s Sunday and Labor Day. I'm meteorologist Jennifer Naramore.
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1: Direct cattle trade was slow to develop Friday. Butcher hogs were $6 lower. I'm John Perkins with a Brownfield Market Update. Farming's in your DNA and Stein's as well. 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Soybeans and corn were lower on pre-holiday profit-taking. November beans were down 6.5 at 13.09 and 3 quarters. January was 6.5 lower at 13.25. December corn was down 4 at 536 and 3 quarters. March was 3 and 3 quarters lower at 552 and a quarter. Live and feeder cattle were mixed at a Labor Day weekend. October live was down 135 at 212.95. December was down 140 at 214.72. October feeders Friday were down 95 at 320.15. And on follow-through selling and questions about demand, October hogs were down $1.15 at $82.30. The December contract was $1.45 lower at $72.47. John Perkins, Brownfield.
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8: St. Joe Q Country Weather.
9: The dangerous heat's remaining in the forecast. Cruising through the rest of our Friday with wall-to-wall sunshine or high approaching 97. Heat index value 105 or above. Generally clear for the overnight hours, our low mid-70s and upper 90s returning on Saturday with some sunshine. Highs range from the mid to upper 90s Sunday and Labor Day. I'm meteorologist Jennifer Naramore.
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0: St. Joe's Q Country 92.7, the all 90s Labor Day weekend. Looking back at the best in country music from the 90s, all Labor Day weekend long. So we do have the benefit of hindsight, and that goes for some things that were supposed to be pretty huge and then totally flopped. What are some of those? As we reminisce before 4 o'clock here on Q Country.
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St. Joe's Q Country 92.7. It's late afternoons with Travis Dodge. Less than 10 minutes out from things that were supposed to be pretty big and totally clocked. We'll take a stroll down memory lane.

0: St. Joe's Q Country 92.7, feeling a little nostalgic this 90s Labor Day weekend as we look back at some of the things that were supposed to be really big and, well, kind of just flopped. That including hoverboards, curved TVs, Crystal Pepsi, the Segway, Google Plus, wasn't that Google's answer to Facebook? Maybe not, but Zima, something different, as well as 3D movies. All of those supposed to be huge and didn't really pan out.
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8: The dangerous heat's remaining in the forecast. Cruising through the rest of our Friday with wall-to-wall sunshine or high approaching 97. Heat index value 105 or above. Generally clear for the overnight hours, our low mid-70s and upper 90s returning on Saturday with some sunshine. Highs range from the mid to upper 90s Sunday and Labor Day. I'm meteorologist Jennifer Naramore.
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5: St. Joseph City Council members are sounding proud as the new animal shelter at 3409 South Belt Highway moves from long efforts to real doors open. At-large City Council member Marty Novak says the building's visibility and amenities matter. A comfortable, controlled space. Friends of the animal shelter hosted the ribbon cutting, and Novak wants residents to stop in and see the features. Atchison County has a new road and bridge superintendent. Damon Bowen is now in the seat, taking over from Emily Sternsdorf, who'd held the role since early in the year. Bowen started duties August 10th, adding stability. The hiring date remains unclear. His name is missing from 2026 commission minutes. Bowen previously worked for South Brown County Schools, USD 430. Trenton took a strange hit. A raccoon shorted the city of Trenton power plant substation, cutting electricity to about 600 customers. Crews with the electric department removed the carcass and had power back in 30 to 40 minutes. But the water treatment plant stumbled, pressure dipped, and Trenton and Galt faced a boil water advisory. City Administrator Matt Harline praised the response. Find news online at stjosephpost.com.
6: St. Joe Q Country weather.
7: The dangerous heat's remaining in the forecast. Cruising through the rest of our Friday with wall-to-wall sunshine or high approaching 97. Heat index value 105 or above. Generally clear for the overnight hours, our low mid-70s and upper 90s returning on Saturday with some sunshine. Highs range from the mid to upper 90s Sunday and Labor Day. I'm meteorologist Jennifer Nair Moore.
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7: The dangerous heat's remaining in the forecast. Cruising through the rest of our Friday with wall-to-wall sunshine or high approaching 97. Heat index value 105 or above. Generally clear for the overnight hours, our low mid-70s and upper 90s returning on Saturday with some sunshine. Highs range from the mid to upper 90s Sunday and Labor Day. I'm meteorologist Jennifer Naramore.
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It's late afternoons with Travis Dodge. Eric Church teasing something for next week. We'll get you all the details that we have soon enough. Brooks and Dunn, my Maria on the All 90s Labor Day weekend.

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0: St. Joe's Q Country 92.7 Late Afternoons with Travis Dodge. Eric Church shared a short teaser on social media yesterday. It has behind-the-scenes stage footage with Thursday's date, September 10th, over his song On the Road. He's played it live before, but it sounds like it'll get an official release. How about that?
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0: St. Joe's Q Country 92.7, the all 90s Labor Day weekend. 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
10: Pretty clear out there as the night goes on. Our overnight low at 75. It's going to be a scorcher of a holiday weekend, and we are bone dry. Sunny through Saturday, the high upper 90s, heat index 105 or above, and our highs are ranging from the mid to upper 90s. Sunday for Labor Day, too. Good deal of sunshine in the forecast each day. I'm meteorologist Jennifer Naramore.

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3: St. Joseph City Council members say the new animal shelter is finally complete after years of work, and the doors are open. At-large council member Marty Novak calls it highly visible, well-equipped, and built for animal comfort. A ribbon cutting drew friends of the animal shelter. The address, 3409 South Belt Highway. Atchison County has a new road and bridge superintendent, and it's Damon Bowen. He takes over from Emily Sternsdorf, who'd held the job since early in the year. Bowen started duties August 10th, giving the role stability. The hiring date is still murky. His name is missing from 2026 commission minutes. Bowen previously worked at South Brown County Schools, USD 430. Trenton crews had an unusual culprit at the City of Trenton Power Plant substation, a raccoon. 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Electric department workers cleared the carcass and restored service in 30 to 40 minutes. But the water treatment plant faltered, pressure dropped, and a boil water advisory went out for Trenton, Galt, and others. 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
4: St. Joe, Q Country weather.
5: Pretty clear out there as the night goes on. Our overnight low at 75. It's going to be a scorcher of a holiday weekend, and we are bone dry. Sunny through Saturday, the high upper 90s, heat index 105 or above, and our highs are ranging from the mid to upper 90s. Sunday for Labor Day, too. Good deal of sunshine in the forecast each day. I'm meteorologist Jennifer Naramore.
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St. Joe's Q Country 92.7. It's late afternoons with Travis Dodge. The All 90s Labor Day weekend. No 510 payoff today. It'll be back on Tuesday. Of course, Allison Krauss, When You Say Nothing at All. It's St. Joe's Q Country 92.7 and the All 90s Labor Day weekend.

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Share a photo of your baby, even if they're not a baby anymore. 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

0: St. Joe's Q Country 92.7. It's late afternoons with Travis Dodge. As we are in Labor Day weekend, what are the hardest working states in the good old U.S. of A.? I bet you have your idea. We'll see how that matches up with a study that they did. And we'll learn the hardest working and the not so hardest working states in America. Still to come.
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9: St. Joe Q Country weather.
10: Pretty clear out there as the night goes on. Our overnight low at 75. It's going to be a scorcher of a holiday weekend, and we are bone dry. Sunny through Saturday, the high upper 90s, heat index 105 or above. And our highs are ranging from the mid to upper 90s. Sunday for Labor Day, too. Good deal of sunshine in the forecast each day. I'm meteorologist Jennifer Naramore.

St. Joe's Q Country 92.7. It's late afternoons with Travis Dodge. All right, so the hardest working states in America, they did a study and they utilized these parameters for it. The things like employment rates, hours worked, average commute, and how much free time people have in general. And according to that, the 10 hardest working states are South Dakota, North Dakota, Alaska, Hawaii, Wyoming, Nebraska, Texas, New Hampshire, Tennessee, and Georgia. Michigan ranked dead last, followed by Oregon as the second laziest. I shouldn't say lazy, least hardworking. Then New Jersey, Ohio, Nevada, Rhode Island, California, New York, West Virginia, and Pennsylvania.

0: What about the areas our neck of the woods? Well, Nebraska was number 6, hardest working, so pretty hard working. Then Kansas was 12, Iowa 18, and Missouri, 31.
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10: St. Joe Q Country weather.
11: Pretty clear out there as the night goes on. Our overnight low at 75. It's going to be a scorcher of a holiday weekend, and we are bone dry. Sunny through Saturday, the high upper 90s, heat index 105 or above, and our highs are ranging from the mid to upper 90s. Sunday for Labor Day, too. Good deal of sunshine in the forecast each day. I'm meteorologist Jennifer Naramore.
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1: 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Yeah. 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

0: St. Joe's Q Country 92.7 late afternoons with Travis Dodge, making our way through the all 90s Labor Day weekend. And unlike some Labor Day weekends, no shortage of heat. It's Chris Ledoux and Garth. What you gonna do with the cowboy?
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0: St. Joe's Q Country 92.7. 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
10: Pretty clear out there as the night goes on. Our overnight low at 75. It's going to be a scorcher of a holiday weekend, and we are bone dry. Sunny through Saturday, the high upper 90s, heat index 105 or above, and our highs are ranging from the mid to upper 90s. Sunday for Labor Day, too. Good deal of sunshine in the forecast each day. I'm meteorologist Jennifer Naramore.
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St. Joe's Q Country 92.7 Useless Fact of the Day. We got it for you in less than 10, as any fool can see. 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

0: St. Joe's Q Country 92.7 late afternoons with Travis Dodge. Useless fact of the day. Did you know police around the country make a surprisingly high number of trips to the Chuck E. Cheese because of fights between adults? In fact, in a lot of cities, there are more fights at Chuck E. Cheese than any other restaurant.
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1: Pretty clear out there as the night goes on. Our overnight low at 75. It's going to be a scorcher of a holiday weekend, and we are bone dry. Sunny through Saturday, the high upper 90s, heat index 105 or above, and our highs are ranging from the mid to upper 90s. Sunday for Labor Day, too. Good deal of sunshine in the forecast each day. I'm meteorologist Jennifer Naramore.
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Alan Jackson, right on the money. 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